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Well, some like it fast, some like it slow, some like it loud and some like it low. I'm a beaver and daddy. Well, a beaver and daddy. I'm a beaver and daddy from Nashville, Tennessee.

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Just wait and see.

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Wow, that's something else. Look at here. What's all this?

Hey you! 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Watch this! This is the heavy, heavy monster sound! The nuttiest sound around! So if you're coming off the street and you're beginning to feel the heat, well listen, Buster, you better start to move your feet to the rockin'est, rock-steady beat of madness! One,